Sam Fender. Getting started on The Breakfast Show on BFBS Salisbury, playing 25 to 7 then. On Friday morning. Good morning, hope you're good. Hope you're geared up for the weekend as well. You're very nearly there now. Friday, 3rd of July, 2026. It's going to be a nice day today as well. Sunny outside, 25 degrees the highs, a mixture of a bit of cloud to start off with, and then sunshine over the weekend, up to 26 degrees on Sunday, so it's going to stay nice and warm across your weekend. What have you got planned? What are you going to be up to? Salisbury.plane@bfbs.com. I'm heading down to the coast, going down after work today, spending a couple of nights down there, which will be nice in the sunshine, a little wander around. And then, of course, still trying to build my plan to watch the England game, which is, if you haven't heard, 1 a.m. on Monday morning. Like, I don't know how to go about it, really. I'm thinking at the moment, I come back on Sunday afternoon, have like 4 hours sleep, get up, watch the football, go back to bed for an hour, and then drive in and do the show. Yeah, Monday morning show could be interesting. Could be well worth listening to, Monday morning show. I mean, I could be knackered. I could be down and out. Could be more Music Monday. I think we'll have to wait and see. That's what I'm planning over the weekend. What have you got planned? Let me know. Salisbury.plane@bfbs.com. Loads coming up on the show this morning. Big breakfast belter to kick off your day a little bit later. Plus, we'll be hearing about the renovation of Bulford Church as well. I went there the other day, had a little tour, and my word, it's looking amazing. The stained glass windows have all been cleaned, and we'll hear all about the renovations to the church in Bulford later on in the show. Also play you Gabriella Chilmi shortly. It's after this from Sienna Spyro, Material Lover on BFBS.

Gabriella Tilmey, Sweet About Me on The Breakfast Show, BFBS Salisbury Plain. It's coming up to 6:45 and it's time for a big breakfast belter. Gotta go big today as well because, of course, gearing up for the weekend and you've got to get in the mood for everything that a weekend brings, especially in the sunshine at the moment. And yesterday we played you The Farm with All Together Now. Our belters connect into each other. We had All Together Now and today... I'm going for a classic. Yeah, I'm finishing the week with an absolute classic. Together in Electric Dreams, Giorgio Moroder and Phil Oakley. This is how we're ending things this week on our Breakfast Belters. Should get you up and moving first thing on Friday. Turn it up nice and loud. Together in Electric Dreams is your Breakfast Belter today.

good, isn't it? What a belter that is for Friday. Giorgio Moroder and Phil Oakley together in Electric Dreams. Hopefully that has kicked off your day well. I mean, I enjoyed it. I'm just saying that. Teddy Swims for you now. The Door on BFBS Souls will be playing 11 minutes to 7.

Teddy Swims with The Door on BFBS Salisbury Plain. Oh, my word. I'm busy at the moment, right, trying to sort out things for my summer holiday. So the summer holiday's on the way. We're going away for 10 days in the middle of August. But I'm looking at things like car hire and all that kind of stuff. And you know how you think, oh, this is going to be fun. And then you start looking in detail and you go, oh, no. 500 quid for car hire. It feels a lot. Do you know what I mean? It feels a lot. So next week on the show, I think what we're going to do is a little GoFundMe or something like that, you know. What have I got to do to get donations in? I don't know. It feels wrong, but it's got to be paid for somehow, right?

Love that from Foster the People with Pumped Up Kicks. And it's on BFBS. So we'll be playing 4 minutes to seven now. Music on the way from room five. We'll play your Bella Kay in a bit as well. Loads coming up on the show as well today, including your final chance this week to win tickets to Wallop Wheels and Wings 2026. We'll do the draw later as well. I'll tell you how you can get involved after 7:30. The draw after 9 this morning. All coming up after this from Gracie Abrams.

That's Room 5. Make Love on The Breakfast Show. BFBS Salisbury playing at 13 minutes past 7 on Friday morning. Hope you're good today. Hope you've woken up well. Sunny outside, 25 degrees the highs today. It's going to be a little bit of cloud about this morning, but we'll clear up later. And of course, sunshine over the weekend as well, up to 26 on Sunday and up into the 30s next week. Oh, it's going to be lovely, isn't it? Lovely. Friday, 3rd of July today. What's going on today? Well, it's National Stay Out of the Sun Day today. It's not about literally completely staying out, but it is about staying safe in the sunshine. Really important to remember that at the moment. Water, sun cream, you know the rules. Come on, stay safe. Also, Air Conditioning Appreciation Day as well today, which I feel is very, very appropriate. We've not had to turn on our dodgy aircon unit yet, but he's in the corner and, you know, he's ready to go if we need him later this morning. Also, National Chocolate Wafer Day as well. Who doesn't love a chocolate wafer? And Comic Sans Day as well. Yes, we're even doing days celebrating fonts as well. Comic Sans, literally. Just, I mean, my childhood at school, everything was in Comic Sans. Just, what's wrong with these people? Why do they keep putting it in the same font? A really annoying font as well. But there you go, that's what's going on today. What is happening in your world? What have you got planned for the weekend? Let me know. Salisbury.plane@bfbs.com. Loads to come on the show this morning, including your chance to win tickets to Wallop Wheels and Wings 2026. It's on the way in a bit. Latest on the roads coming up too. It's after Bella Kay. I love it, I love it, I love it.

0: because of kids.
1: Spella K, I love it, I love it, I love it on BFBS. Jason Derulo to play in a second. We'll get Kylie on for you in a bit as well. First, just taking a little look at the roads this morning. Friday morning, usually a little bit quieter on Friday. I don't know why that is. I think some people skip office day on Fridays. I think that might be why it's a little bit more calm. I don't know. But it is usually, and it is this morning as well. Nothing to report on the roads at the moment. If you do spot anything while you're out and about there, you can text me this morning. It's 07740 377 377. Start that message with the letters SP.
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1: It's Kylie Minogue, Lights, Camera, Action on The Breakfast Show. BFBS Souls, we're playing 7:26 now. We'll have a World Cup date coming up where we'll keep you up to date with what's been going on at the World Cup overnight. We'll take a look at that and we'll also look ahead to the fixtures going on over the next sort of 24 hours. And of course, we'll look ahead to Monday morning's game with England as well. But I've just read this. The average football fan will apparently now miss 11 goals during the World Cup because they are looking at their phone instead of watching the game. Incredible, this. A study found that the typical supporter misses 4 goals every football season because they're scrolling on devices, and apparently Gen Zers are the worst culprits. Apparently now fans will spend 29 of the 90 minutes of a football match distracted by their phones. That is nearly a third of the game. It's ridiculous, isn't it? We spend so much time just looking at our phones, and the most frustrating thing at the moment is because we stream TV more, everybody gets it at different times. So you can be watching a build-up to a goal and get a text saying, get in there, and you're like, oh, it's a good goal then, isn't it?

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0: Yes, let's take a little World Cup day, have a little look at what's been going on at the World Cup. I haven't watched any games for a while, actually, since the England game, haven't watched any. But Spain beating Austria 3-0, that happened yesterday. Portugal beating Croatia 2-1, a bit of controversy in that one as well. And I have read a conspiracy theory online that that FIFA wants a Ronaldo v Messi final. So expect Portugal to get some favourable decisions. Listen, that's all I've heard. For them to get through any further, they will need to knock out Spain, one of the favourites. It could be a tough one. That's all I'm saying. At Switzerland, they won 2-0 against Algeria. Later on today then, 7 o'clock tonight, Australia versus Egypt at 7 o'clock. That's going to be a classic, isn't it? Argentina versus Cape Verde, that is at 11 o'clock. And if you're super, super keen, at 2:30 in the morning, it is Colombia versus Ghana. Those are the games at the World Cup. And of course, we're all eyes ahead to Monday morning at 1 a.m, Mexico versus England. More on that later on in the show.
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0: The Lumineers, that's Ho Hey on The Breakfast Show on BFBS Souls We Play. And I've just taken a look at the roads as well this morning. Nothing to report at the moment. It's all looking okay. I'll keep an eye on it for you and I'll give you another update after 8.
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0: It's Olivia Rodrigo with The Cure. We'll get the Red Hot Chili Peppers on for you in a bit. First, you may have seen recently that Bulford Church has been busy undergoing renovations. Now it is complete. The church back in action. I met Padre Gary Birch there so he could show me around and tell me about the work that's been done.
1: So there's a cycle of works for MOD buildings, which includes the garrison churches. And the garrison churches on Salisbury Plain training area are going through that now. St. Barbara's in Lark Hill has had some work done, and then over the last couple of years there's been a big renovation here at St. George's, which has included a whole new electric system, whole new heating, new boiler system, a whole new roof. All of the windows have been cleaned, and some of them, very particularly the big circle window at the west end, has been removed piece by piece, and lead has been replaced, the glass has been cleaned and it's been put back in. The flooring, some of that had to come up as well, the parquet flooring, it's all been cleaned, renovated, and so there's been a lot of work taking place here in the Garrison Church over the last 2 years where it's been out of action. So it's great to have the church. So as the cycle of works continue, they've moved on to St. Patrick's Church in Tidworth. So every Sunday morning, there's a Catholic Mass takes place at 9:30 here every Sunday. But we're also using it for baptisms, weddings, and I suspect funerals at some point. And so we're starting to get into using it again as chaplains across the plain. But not just for liturgical things. This is one of the biggest buildings that will hold a unit and the most soldiers in this area. And so the chaplain working alongside the commanding officer or his unit, they might decide that we'll have some time in the church where they can do presentations, town halls, some teaching perhaps, and bring the whole unit together in one place. And so we want units to be using this premises as much as they possibly can. As I say, it's one of the biggest spaces to be able to bring that number of people together. And so whether it's teaching on values and standards that the chaplain might do, or some character development sessions, or whether it's the commanding officer wanting to address his whole unit, we want the unit to use this building, and so we encourage them to speak to their chaplain and find out when the church is available to be used and come and use this space.
0: It's Padre Gary Birch there talking about the renovation to St. George's Church in Bulford. Love the echo as well. Makes you feel like you're in the church. I mean, I was in there, to be fair. You can keep an eye on our Facebook page because we'll be posting a video next week which will show off the amazing refurb at the church. And remember, if you'd like to use the church at all, get in touch with your chaplain.

It's the Red Hot Chili Peppers' Californication on the Breakfast Show on BFBS Souls Replaying. You might be sat there going, oh my word, when are you going to do the competition? I want to win tickets to Wallop Wheels and Wings 2026. I know you do. Don't you worry. Sit tight. The competition is on the way, and yes, four tickets up for grabs for Wallop Wheels and Wings 2026. Your final chance to get involved is on the way shortly.

Pink Panthers with Illegal on BFBS Salisbury Plain. Right, still to come on the show this morning. Like I said, your chance to win tickets to Wallop Wheels and Wings 2026. We'll do it after 8 o'clock this morning. So keep on listening for your chance to go along. And it is genuinely a brilliant event, so it's well worth winning those tickets. Also, coming up later on in the show, we will play you a First Play Friday tune, something brand new that we have never played on BFBS before. Looking forward to getting that on for you. And of course, before 10 o'clock this morning, we will squeeze in another rewind, a load of tracks that were massive. But do you know the mystery year today? It's all coming up in the next 2 hours. First, this from David Morales in the Face. This is Needin' You.

the Veronicas, and that is Untouched on The Breakfast Show, BFBS Salisbury Plain. Good morning. It's Matt Gibbs here with you. I hope you're good on Friday. Yes, we're edging towards the weekend. Not too long to go now. Hopefully you got loads planned, loads of ways to enjoy the sunshine. Sun's definitely going to be shining across the weekend. Sunny today as well. 25 degrees the highs. Over the weekend up to 26. And into next week up to the 30s. Oh my word, it's going to be nice and warm. Can't wait for that. Still loads to come on the show. I'll tell you how you can win tickets to Wallet Wheels and Wings 2026. We'll get into that competition after we've played one more tune. We will be there after one more tune, I promise. Also got a First Play Friday tune, the brand new tune from Madonna, coming up a little bit later. First, I've read about guilty pleasures this morning. I found it quite interesting, actually. Did you know that our biggest guilty pleasures include eating chips and staying in to watch TV on a summer's day, according to a recent poll? I get a little bit like that. If the sun's shining outside and I want to sit down and watch telly, I feel like I'm wasting what's going on outside. I feel like I'm, like, not giving it the respect it deserves. Apparently, other things that we Brits feel guilty about is not replying to a message quickly. That's me all the time. I open it, I go, I'll reply to that, and then I just don't get there for a while. Cancelling plans is another one. And apparently, one of the biggest two, saying yes to a slice of cake. 27% of people feel guilty about saying yes and eating cake. Oh, we need to chill out, I think. I think we're too worried about things. I think we all need to chill out. There is nothing wrong at all with saying yes to cake at all times, frankly, especially when at the moment, you know, it's not a lot going on. It's very hard. It's very hard. Not a lot of money knocking about. So say yes to a slice of cake when you can and don't feel guilty about it. That's my advice. Not that you asked for it, but you're getting it anyway. Right, Wallet Wheels and Wings competition on the way after Lady Gaga and Bruno Mars on BFBS.

It's Lady Gaga and Bruno Mars, and that is Die With A Smile. It's BFBS Souls Be Plain. And it is time for the final time this week to give you the chance to win tickets to Wallop Wheels and Wings 2026, an unforgettable family day packed with historic aircraft, classic and supercars, there's motorbikes, so much more as well, including a shopping village, loads of food and drink outlets, all that kind of stuff. Brilliant day out, kids are going to love it. And you could win four tickets to go along. It's happening on Saturday, 11th of July at the Army Flying Museum. To be in with a chance of winning, all you need to do is play along with our game of Wheels or Wings. I'll play you a clip of an engine starting up. 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If you're right, you're going to the draw for a chance to win those tickets. Here is today's clip. Interesting one, this. 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Wheels or wings? 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Here's the clip for you again. What do you think that is? 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You could get your name into the draw for a chance to win those tickets. You've got about half an hour to get your answer into us.

0: 18 minutes past 8. 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
0: 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And this is a brand new track from someone who needs no introduction, so I'm not really going to give her one. It is Madonna. It's from her 15th studio album, which is out today. It's called Confessions 2. And from it, this is Dansteria, brand new from Madonna.
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very Madonna, isn't it? Dansteria, brand new from Madonna. She's got a new album out today as well. It's our First Play Friday tune for today. We'll have another one on the show next week. Just taking a look at the roads this morning. Bit of traffic in the centre of Luggershaw. Bit of traffic in the centre of Tidworth as well. And as you come off the A303 heading towards the centre of Amesbury. Other than that, it is looking okay, but I'll keep you up to date with the roads as the morning goes on.

That's Omi with Cheerleader on BFBS. Music from Lola Young on the way. We'll play the Stereophonics for you in a bit as well. Plus, of course, more action. We'll be looking ahead to the England game over the weekend. And, of course, I will give you another chance to enter our competition for a chance to win tickets to Wallop Wheels and Wings 2026. I'll remind you of our game Wheels or Wings today after your 8:30 news. To take you there, this is Mae Stevens.

Slowly Young from down here on BFBS. Stereophonics playing in a bit. We'll get Niall Horan on for you as well. Before we do that, I want to remind you of how you can be in our draw for a chance to win tickets to Wallop Wheels and Wings 2026, an unforgettable family day with loads to do for your grandma, for your mum, your dad, for your kids. All ages will have a great day out, particularly if you like supercars, classic cars, motorbikes, aircraft. I mean, if you're not even interested in that, I mean, I'm not madly interested, but I love the air displays. They're incredible. This is all happening on Saturday, 11th of July at the Army Flying Museum. You could win tickets to go along this morning. To be in with a chance of winning, all you need to do is play along with our game Wheels or Wings. I'm going to play you a clip of an engine starting up. You just need to tell me if it's wheels, something land-based, like a motorbike or a tractor, or is it wings, a kind of aircraft? If you're right, you'll go into the draw for a chance to win four tickets to Wallop Wheels and Wings 2026. Take a listen to this and tell me, is it wheels or wings? What do you think that is, wheels or wings? All you need to do is email the word wheels or wings to salisbury.plane@bfbs.com or send us a direct message on Facebook with the word wheels or wings. If you're right, you'll go into the draw for a chance to win those tickets. And later on this morning, we are doing the draw. So after 9 o'clock this morning, we'll put all the correct answers into a hat. We'll put them on a wheel, do something like that. We'll spin it and one lucky person will win four tickets to Wallop Wheels and Wings 2026. Could be you. Could be you. It's your final chance to get involved this morning, and you've only got, what, about 15 minutes to get involved with this? Just email the word wheels or wings to salisbury.plane@bfbs.com. You could get your name in the draw and could be winning those tickets this morning.

0: Stereophonics, maybe tomorrow on BFBS. Gotta love a bit of the Stereophonics. Lucky enough to see them at a festival a few years ago. If you ever get the opportunity, go along, because you'll it's one of those bands you end up standing there going, oh my word, I actually know like loads of their songs. I thought I knew one or two, I knew loads of them, because they've got some great ones. That's one of them. Maybe tomorrow on BFBS. Right, just taking a little look at the roads this morning. Centre of Luggershaw still looking a little bit busy, and there is some traffic on the Countess roundabout, particularly as you head towards Amesbury from the A303 this morning. But apart from that, it is looking all clear and all good. So I'll keep you up to date as the morning goes on. Right, music from Anne-Marie on the way in a little bit, and Niall Horan plays next.
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That's Niall Horan, Tastes So Good on BFBS. 14 minutes to 9 now. I'll remind you of that clip for Wallop Wheels and Wings Competition 2026 straight after this from Anne-Marie.

0: Ah, and Marie there with Unhealthy. Still time for you to get into the draw for a chance to win those tickets to the Army Flying Museum for Wallop Wheels and Wings, right? It's your final chance to get involved now. All you need to do is tell me if this is wheels or wings. Is that wheels, something land-based, or is it wings, some kind of aircraft? If you think you know what that is, salisbury.plane@bfbs.com. Email the word wheels or wings. You could be in the draw for a chance to win those tickets. I'll reveal the correct answer after Pitbull.
1: Me not working hard. Yeah, right, picture that with a Kodak. Or better yet, go to Times.

It's another with Talk To You on BFBS. Right, still to come this morning, we will do Rewind, a load of tracks that were massive in our mystery year. What is it today, though? We'll also take a look at the World Cup, of course, ahead of England-Mexico on Monday morning. And those tickets to Wallop Wheels and Wings 2026 will go to a lucky person very, very soon on the show. It's all coming up after Moby.

0: Blossoms with Charlemagne on The Breakfast Show on BFBS. Souls be playing good morning. It's Matt Gibbs here with you. Hope you're all good. On Friday morning, 3rd of July 2026 today. Very nearly the weekend. It's going to be a lovely warm weekend as well. Warm and sunny today, up to 25 degrees. And up to 26 over the weekend and into the 30s next week, which is great news. Enjoy that. Busy weekend on the way as well. Busy weekend. So all of us are going to be thinking about how exactly we are going to attack the England game. Not from like a team point of view, although that probably is worth thinking about. It's taking place at the Azteca Stadium in Mexico. England take on Mexico. The home crowd are going to be well up for it. Worth saying as well that they've only lost twice in 87 games when they played there. 87 games! There's problems with heat. There's problems with altitude. Honestly, there's a lot. I don't think they've conceded a goal at the World Cup so far. Big hurdle for England to overcome, and a big hurdle for us to overcome too, because it's a kickoff at Monday morning, 1 a.m. What do we do? What do we do? Well, the government announced yesterday that pubs are allowed to stay open until 5 a.m, which I never thought I would be saying. Well, I mean, that's ridiculous. So you could go to the pub, I guess. You could stay up late, you could do an all-nighter, afternoon nap on the Sunday maybe before, maybe Monday too, catch up afterwards. And one of the questions a lot of people have been asking is, what do we do with the kids? What do we do with the kids? Kids might want to stay up and watch it. What do they do? Well, England manager Thomas Tuchel had a little bit of advice.
1: Write an excuse for school and let them watch football. Come on, there's so much school to go to, but World Cup is every 4 years. Let them watch. There will be a big, big match on in 4 days. And we need the support of everyone, and especially of the children.
0: So there you go. England manager says, you know, let the kids watch football. Let them stay up. Let them watch football. Who cares? Some schools I know are replaying the game at 9 a.m. It's not quite the same though, is it? It's not the same. It's not the same when you hear mum and dad cheering downstairs in the middle of the night. It's not quite the same. Monday morning, 1 a.m. is the kickoff. England v Mexico. What are you doing to watch it? Let me know. 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

0: That's Calvin Harris and Jazzy with Satisfy on BFBS. Don't worry, if you're thinking about Mexico on Monday and a little bit worried about it or whatever, we're going to get the lowdown. I know Hatch has been doing for us some little team sheets, basically, just to tell us about the different teams that have been going on, some of the facts about them. I feel like we need to learn a little bit more about Mexico before we go to that game on Monday. So we'll hear about that very, very soon. 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You can go along and get involved with Park Run on Saturdays. 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

0: That's H with Ring Me Back, Ring My Bell. Not something that I ever expected to happen, him sampling this. But, you know, I'm not against it, you know. I quite like it. It's on BFBS Souls. We're playing 9:15 now. We will do the draw for the chance to win those tickets. We have got a load of names that have been put on a wheel, and we're going to spin the wheel and find out who has won 4 tickets to Army Flying Museum's Wallop Wheels and Wings event. That is on the way very, very soon. Before we do that, though, we've been talking loads about England v Mexico. It's 1 a.m. on Monday morning, and you know how it works. We've been getting a little bit of information through from Hatch about the different teams performing at the World Cup, and finding out a little bit more about them. And I think ahead of this game, big game against England, we need to find out more about Mexico.
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2: Javier Aguirre.
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2: Edson Alvarez.
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3: Best player ever.
2: Hugo Sanchez.
3: National dish.
2: Chiles Nogado, which translates as chilies in walnut sauce, which is always the main dish for Mexican Independence Day on September the 16th.
3: National animal.
2: Golden eagle.
3: Population.
2: About 130 million.
3: Most capped player.
2: Andre Guardado.
3: All-time top scorer.
2: Javier Hernandez, nicknamed Chicharito.
3: World Cup heartbreak rating.
2: 10 out of 10. Mexico have been knocked out in the round of 16 at 7 straight World Cups.
3: History fact.
2: Mexico City was built on an ancient drained lake bed, causing the megacity to sink by about 10 to 12 centimetres every year.
3: Random fact.
2: Mexican fans once caused a small earthquake celebrating a World Cup goal.
3: One thing their fans secretly fear.
2: The round of 16.
3: Percentage chance of winning.
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0: How you feeling now? Bit more confident? Bit more confident? Are you there yet? Are you there yet?
4: I think it's bad news for English.
0: They always get knocked out of the round of 16. Guess what? It's the round of 16 on Monday. You're going out, Mexico. I feel like I had to get this on for you. Turn this up nice and loud. The Lightning Seas, Badil and Skinner. 3 Lions on the Breakfast Show on BFBS Soulsby Plains.

Disciples, that is on my mind on The Breakfast Show on BFBS Salisbury Plain. Right, all this week we've been playing Wheels or Wings, giving you opportunities to get your name into the draw for a chance to win tickets to Wallop Wheels and Wings at the Army Flying Museum, happening on Saturday the 11th of July, so a week tomorrow. It's from 10 a.m. till 4:30 p.m. Loads going on there. You can find out all the details at armyflying.com. But yes, five chances throughout the show, and also there's been chances for you to enter via the Facebook page as well. So thank you very much to everybody who's got involved with both competitions this week. If you got an answer right on one of these days, or you got the answer right on Facebook, your name is in the draw and you could win some tickets to Wallop Wheels and Wings right now. It's time to do the draw. We're going to do the draw. Let's find out who has won. We've got all the names on our wheel in front of me. And all we need to do is spin the wheel. Okay, the wheel is spinning. Spinning, it's going round, it's going round, it's going round. Where is it going to stop? It has stopped on Susan McDermott. Susan McDermott, congratulations. You have won four tickets to the Army Flying Museum. It's pretty good, isn't it? It's pretty good, that. Four tickets, you and your family, or maybe some friends, can all go along and, yeah, enjoy that. Enjoy a great day out, and it's on us. It's on us. So enjoy it, Susan McDermott. Well done, you have won those tickets to Wallop Wheels and Wings 2026. I'm feeling a little bit generous, though. I'm feeling a little bit generous this morning. I feel like we need to spin the wheel again and give away another four. What do you reckon? Four gone. I reckon we can squeeze four more. We'll spin the wheel again and give away another four tickets to Wallop Wheels and Wings after the Bare Naked Ladies. It's-

Bare Naked Ladies with 1 week on BFBS Salisbury Plain. Okay, let's give away some more tickets to Wallet, Wheels and Wings. Right. Where's my wheel? Susan McDermott, you've won 4 tickets to Wallet, Wheels and Wings. We're going to spin the wheel again and see if anybody else can win those tickets. Let's spin it. It's going round. If you entered this week, you'll be in with a chance of winning these tickets. And I can tell you, Billy, you have won. Billy, congratulations. You have won 4 tickets to Wallet, Wheels and Wings 2026. You and 3 friends or some family or whatever could be going along and enjoying the car and motorbikes and aircraft. So congratulations to Susan and to Billy, who have both won 4 tickets to Wallet, Wheels and Wings 2026. If you still want to go, you can. It's Saturday, 11th of July, 10 a.m. at the Army Flying Museum. Tickets available now at armyflying.com. And we'll have more competitions on The Breakfast Show very, very soon. But well done to Billy and Susan, who have won the tickets this week. I need to lie down now, I think.

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1: It's Justin Bieber with Anyone on BFBS Salisbury, playing 9:34 now on The Breakfast Show. Yeah, all the drama over a competition, isn't it? Oh, my word. Okay, I can forget about that now, and I can focus instead on the things that matter, of course. England-Mexico on Monday morning at 1 a.m. We have had a voice note in, actually, of a prediction. I'm hoping this prediction slanted successfully towards England. Let's hear it.
2: My prediction for England v Mexico on Monday is 3-1 to England.
1: Oh, 3-1 England. We will take that, won't we? 3-1 England. I would, you know, if you said sign up now and you can have 3-1, listen, where do I sign, right? Kaylee, thank you for the prediction for Mexico v England. If you want to get your prediction in, salisbury.plane@bfbs.com. Get in touch with us. Rewind on the way in a little bit, and after me this morning, it is Totally Connected with Joe Cardon. What's coming up on the show today?
3: 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I need your help picking songs for our takeover track. I am thinking it's the 4th of July tomorrow, so how about an all-time greatest American artist takeover track? If you've got a suggestion early doors, give us a shout, connected at bfbs.com, right? We'll do that. We'll do your latest round of our Wimbledon-themed game, Guess the Grunt, and we've got Owen Williams dropping by for a chat on all things esports. I'll catch you in a little bit.
1: There you go, Joe, on the way after me from 10. Before that, Rewind, a load of tracks that were massive in 1 year. Can you work out the mystery year today? Kicking off with the Body Rockers. It's coming up after this from Chappell Roan.

What a tune that is from the Body Rockers. I like the way on BFBS Souls we're playing. It's our first track on today's Rewind. You know how this works? I play you five tunes, all from 1 year. Can you work out the mystery year today? You might already know it from that. If you do, get in touch. Salisbury.plane@bfbs.com. Tell me what the year is. Got some clues for you to help, though. Tony Blair becomes the longest-serving Labour Prime Minister in this year. He then wins the general election, but has a greatly reduced majority. The Hunting Act, the ban on hunting with dogs, comes into force in England and Wales in this year as well, and the New Forest in Hampshire, just up the road from here, becomes England's 12th national park. What's the mystery year today?

It's the Pussycat Dolls, Don't Chat on BFBS, but what is the mystery year on Rewind today? That is what we are doing now. I can tell you Doctor Who returns for the first time since 1989. Christopher Eccleston steps in to play the Doctor in this year. A series of Live 8 concerts take place around the world in this year as well, and Liverpool win their fifth European Cup, defeating AC Milan on penalties. They were 3-0 down at half-time, and they came back and won the Champions League. I remember it very well. What's the mystery year, though?

Gorillaz, and that is Dare on BFBS Salisbury. Playing What's the Mystery Year Today? The England cricket team win the Ashes on home soil in this year. Safeway supermarkets disappear. Morrisons take over a number of their stores. Oh my word, I love a Morrisons. And David Cameron is elected as leader of the Conservatives. All that happened in our Mystery Year Today. And Charlotte Church had this little banger. Such a great little pop tune, this. Turn it up nice and loud. Crazy Chick on BFBS Rewind, but what is the mystery year today?

Chick by Charlotte Church, not Crazy Church, that's something different. And it's on BFBS. What is the year on today's rewind, though? I can tell you today is 2005. Well, I don't know if you said that. 2005 on today's rewind. We'll be back with another one on Monday morning. Have a awesome weekend. Hopefully you make a plan around the football and exactly how to watch it at 1 a.m. on Monday morning. I'm sure you'll find a way. I think what I'm going to do, stay up late, watch the football, and Monday morning show could be very, very interesting. Let's just say that. I'm going to leave you today with this from Sunset Strippers. Falling Stars should get you in the mood for the weekend. Enjoy it, and we'll catch

Authorities say a Ukrainian woman who disguised herself as a man is the main suspect in a bomb attack in Monaco. The blast on Monday seriously injured a Ukrainian

It's Amy Winehouse and Rehab. It's playing on BFBS, the Forces Station. Well, hello. How's it going? Yes, Hatch is sounding a bit different today because it is, in fact, Lydia Tester with you for the next couple of hours. Covering for Hatch today while he's off gallivanting on holiday. Oh, the dream, hey? But fear not, I've got so much to keep you company with. On the way, we've got tunes from the likes of Lauryn Hill. We've got some Clean Bandit coming up for you too. Right now, though, let's get this absolute banger on. It's another M54 Ultra with Talk To You.

0: another and 54 Ultra. We've talked to you. Happy Friday.
1: It's Friday. Gotta get down on Friday.
0: Oh yeah, Rebecca Black telling us that Fridays are the best. The weekend is soon to come. You've literally made it to the end of another week. Congratulations to you, wherever you're listening around the force as well. Thanks so much for joining me today. One for you if you're in or around the area of Catterick. You've got a really busy weekend happening. On the 4th of July, you've got the Beverley Armed Forces Day going on. It's at the Defence School of Transport at Normandy Barracks in Leconfield. It is going to be so much fun. Things that are going on there include an Army Strongman and Strongwoman competition, 150 classic cars, and live entertainment, just to name a few things. It's going to be a free, family-friendly celebration. So certainly go along to that, especially because you are due to have lovely weather as well. And then on the Sunday, if you still have enough energy and you're not trying to use it all before the big game, England versus Mexico, Proms in the Park is taking place at South Park in Darlington. The Royal Signals Band and the Service Children's Community Choir will be performing there as well. It's the free open air concert, but there will be places for you to donate as well. So if you want a fun filled weekend, Catterick, we've got you covered right there. Lauryn Hill is on the way, but first Clean Bandit and Drive.

Lauryn Hill. Everything is everything. It's playing right here on BFBS, the Forces Station. It's Lydia Tester in for Hatch today. Still to come, tunes from the likes of MK. We've got that brand new one from Niall Horan as well. And a feel-good story about moving from the military to Civvy Street. It is all on the way after the latest from Stormzy and O'Deal. It's 24 Hours.

0: Stormzy and Odile and 24 Hours, Stormzy's first track in 2 years. He's so back. Now, No Boundaries Disabilities Consultancy is a company run by husband and wife duo Dawn and Peter Quick, both who have done the transition from leaving the military for Civvy Street. Set up only a few years ago, they have now been shortlisted at the Soldering On Awards taking place later this year. I caught up with the pair to see how things have gone from the beginning to now.
1: What we do is we provide disability awareness training to all the different sectors and industries. We also do accessibility audits as well, so that basically we can make workplaces and public areas and spaces more accessible for those with disabilities.
0: We actually spoke previously back when you were getting started. So since 2024 to now, how's it been going?
1: We've had a couple of large multi-international companies instruct us for some business, which has been absolutely incredibly amazing. We've done a lot for other veteran companies, for other veteran charities. We work ever such a lot now within the higher education sector. And it's just been an absolute whirlwind of excitement, learning and development, not just for us, but for also the people that have asked for our consultancy advice.
2: We were asked by a local primary school to do some teaching for the staff because they had a child there with cerebral palsy, and they said, well, we think we know what we're doing, but just to confirm it. And when I did the training session with Dawn alongside me, you could see the light bulbs come on over people's heads. Oh, that's what we need to do. And it was just so nice to be able to pass on knowledge and information and to improve people's lives that way.
0: We must talk about the fact that you have been nominated for an award.
1: So this is something that is just absolutely mind-blowingly exciting, because to be recognised for putting in all of this hard work and effort is very touching, and I feel very privileged and honoured. This is for the Soldiering On Awards 2026, and we've been shortlisted as finalists for the award.
2: Dawn mainly that's been selected, and it's the small business category, business startup, for the Soldiering On Awards. And I'm particularly proud of Dawn for leaving the REF from being a corporal, then studying law, studying for the bar, studying for a master's in law. She has lots of different jobs that she works in, and to set this business up, because we were both driven by the need to improve disability awareness in Britain.
0: When you got the call to say you guys were nominated, how did you feel?
2: I was really, really taken aback, but really impressed. And again, proud of Dawn, because it's her hard work that's got us here. And it just goes to prove we'll go anywhere for a cup of tea and a sandwich.
0: So Dawn, what comes along with being nominated? What have you got coming up?
1: In 2 weeks' time, we're off to the House of Lords to meet the other finalists as well, which are, again, I can't even begin to articulate the excitement in all of this. And then after that, the actual awards ceremony itself is held in September later on this year. Yeah, lots of exciting things to look forward to.
0: One question I do have to ask, because we talk a lot about the transition from leaving the military to heading on to Civvy Street. You know, you've been doing this for 2 years now, plus all the stuff you've done prior since leaving. Do you have any words of advice, either of you, for people who are doing that transition as well?
1: Yeah, sure. I mean, I've done it twice, when I left the Royal Navy and then again when I left the Royal Air Force. So my advice would be, keep going, set yourself a goal, find something you want to achieve or work towards.
0: Thank you for that. Well, good luck to you both.
1: Thank you very much. Thank you.
0: Hopefully some inspo there if you're making that transition to Civvy Street yourself or thinking about it. And congrats on your nomination.
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It's a brand new one from Niall Horan. Tastes so good, playing on BFBS, the Forces station. Now, I need some grammatical help because I was having a conversation with my dad the other day after the England game, and we found out when the next game was, the England versus Mexico game, and it's happening on Sunday. Now, I said it's happening next Sunday, and he said, okay. And then I said, or is that the following Sunday? And he said, no, that's this Sunday. What is the correct way to say the coming Sunday, other than the, is next Sunday the one that's next or the one after that? That is where I'm confused. That is where it's not making sense for me. So if you could let me know, messages at bfbs.com. Just help me out with my grammar there, because it's been keeping me up at night the past couple nights. Regardless, Sunday coming is probably the easiest way to say it, isn't it? Let me know. Justin Timberlake now and Cry Me a River.

It's Justin Timberlake and Cry Me a River. Now, the reason I'm laughing, I'm sorry, because I'm about to ruin this song for you forever if you don't already know it, but that last bit, that tiny bit there, doesn't it sound like Peter Griffin from Family Guy? That is all I can hear when I hear the end of that song now, and I'll hear that forever. So if it wasn't already ruined for you, now whenever you hear Justin Timberlake, Cry Me a River, you'll be thinking of Peter Griffin from Family Guy. Hilarious. Now, let me tell you about our podcast, Daily Dit. 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It is coming. But yesterday's episode included a look back at the Jurassic Ultra, a summer holiday won't stop preparations, nearly £3,000 raised for Help the Heroes as well. So plenty going on in that ep. With Lauren Mitchell hosting, she is talking to BFBS Richard Wyeth, and all our other episodes are there as well. So bfbs.com/dailydits or wherever you go get your podcast. 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Bye.

Chaperone and Hot to Go. She has to be the most incredible artist out there, because to be able to sing and belt like she does and do the Hot to Go dance, I don't know how she does it. Now, on the way, the Lightning Seeds and Pure.

Miss Love is playing right here on BFBS, the Forces Station. Well, hello, wherever you're joining me from around the Forces world, thanks for tuning in. It's Lydia Tester with you, filling in for Richard Hatch today as he's off gallivanting on holiday for the next few days. What a lovely place to be, if not but here on the radio. Very much enjoying being here, though. Got tunes on the way from the likes of Gracie Abrams. We've got the brand new one, Hit the Wall. Some Missy Elliott coming up for you, as well as some throwbacks from the likes of M People. It is all to come. Right now, though, Pink Pantheress and Zara Larsson and Stateside.

0: say.
1: Pink Pantheress and Zara Larsson with Stateside. Speaking of Stateside, of course, over there is where we have the World Cup going on. And I've kind of taken hydration breaks from them and all over it because I'm not very good at drinking water. And I feel like, you know, if the guys are going to drink water and have hydration breaks, then so should I. So make sure you are having your hydration breaks as well, especially because here in the UK, especially at the moment, it has been quite warm and I see everyone drinking anything but water. So a bit of advice for you today. Man.

It's 5 seconds of summer and young blood. Now, I want to tell you about the RAF Falcons because this weekend they are taking on one of their biggest crowds yet as they are parachuting into Silverstone ahead of the F1 that's taking place. I think it kicked off yesterday. It is over the weekend. It's going to be so good. So if you're watching it on the TV, keep your eyes peeled for them. If you're there this weekend, keep your eyes peeled for them. I literally never get tiring. I love seeing them. Who are you rooting for the F1? It's going to be such a good weekend. Brand new Gracie Abrams now is Hit the Wall.

Loving having Gracie Abrams back on the playlist, that's for sure. Now, over in Estonia, hello to you. Tonight, 7:30 p.m, you can go to the Brazilian Jiu-Jitsu Club. It is open to all. Everyone is welcome. Just make sure you bring some water with you, you know, a towel if you're a sweaty person. Make sure you've got everything you need, basically. It's at the Estonian Sports Gym, okay? Lewis Capaldi on the way after Flo and Missy Elliott. It's Fly Girl.

0: It's Role Model. High Hopes 3000. It's playing right here on BFBS at the Forces Station. Still to come, tunes from the likes of Charlie Puth. We've got some Bella Kay coming up for you as well. And we're going to be hearing about the open day that's happening at Collingwood this weekend. But first...
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0: All this week, you've been voting for your track of the week, and you would have heard it revealed on Totally Connected with Joe Carden earlier on. But thanks to your vote from bfbs.com/music, Instagram, YouTube, and X, our winner was Muse and Ellie Goulding, who got together at like a total accident collab. So here it is. It's Hush.
4: Yeah.

0: Absolutely loving that one from Ariana Grande. It's Hate That I Made You Love Me. It's playing on BFBS, the Forces station. Now, this Saturday, the 4th of July, it's the annual HMS Collingwood Open Day at Fareham. It includes the exciting Royal Navy, Royal Marines Charity Field Gun Run competition. Richard Wyeth has been chatting to the IC of the Open Day, Lieutenant Susie Jeffries.
1: The field gun competition has been running for years. It's a stalwart of Collingwood Open Day. We've got 23 teams in total this year. We've got two of the local teams, Collingwood and Salton, have put in two teams, which is really good. We've got Gibraltar here for the first time for 7 years. And we also have teams from the other forces, as well as far as Naples, the Royal Engineers, Royal Artillery, Royal Marines, as well as Portsmouth Naval Base, HMS Excellent. So quite a mix of teams this year, but yeah, really good. And they're out practicing at the moment.
2: It is always a fantastic final of the field gun competition for the Brickwood Trophy. Last year, I remember, 402nd victory for Remy. It was all very close between the top four teams, ending that run of three in a row for Seahawk. So are Remy in it again this year? Seahawk there?
1: Remy are and Seahawk are. So it's always a really hotly contested trophy, and they put a huge amount of work and effort into it. It shows with all the dedication that they put in of how well they do.
2: Well, we certainly look forward to that on Saturday. As well as the field gun competition, Susie, there are displays in the arena, there's stalls, there's attractions, so much to see and do, isn't there?
1: Yes, there is, absolutely. On the main arena, outside of the field gun runs, we have the Trafalgar gun display, which is the first time we've had that here. That's a Georgian artillery display. They'll be running out their cannons, and we also have weather dependent, the RN parachuting team, and they'll parachute into the main arena with about four or five parachutists, which is hugely popular and great to see. We'll also have the Battle of Britain Memorial flypast later on in the afternoon at some point. We don't know which aircraft that'll be, but they're a great selection of Battle of Britain aircraft, so that's always really nice. And then outside of Arena 1, we have things like the fairground rides, inflatable Nerf gun arenas and Zorb balls. We have a stage with musical acts. Some are professional, some are from Fareham College as part of their work experience, so that's definitely different for this year, and a great opportunity for them to showcase what they've learnt at Fareham College out to the general public. We have military engagement zone with a variety of things. The dive tank is always a popular return. Aspects like the mine display. We have the Royal Navy recruit team here, which are great for handing out freebies to all the public. It's a fun packed area. And then alongside that, we have classic cars on display. And then the emergency services are coming in, police cars, fire engines, so the kids can have a go on that. It's a good day. There's lots to see and do.
2: Absolutely. Now, there is a cost to come in to see it all, isn't there, Susie? But it is raising money for the Royal Navy, Royal Marines charity at the same time. So how much does it cost to come in, and what time does it all start on Saturday?
1: So it starts at 9:30 in the morning through till 5 p.m. Family tickets are £40. Adults are 18 and children are £10. But once you're in, everything is free. Pay that, come in. The only thing that you could pay for is lots of catering options, or you can bring your own picnic food in as well and have a picnic.
2: Sounds good. Now, are you able to get tickets on the gate on the day, or do you need to buy them in advance?
1: So you can buy them in advance, or you can buy on the day. The weather is looking great for the day, so I'm hoping that we'll have a really good turnout for it. If they just Google HMS Collingwood Open Day, then that will take them to the link, or they can go on TicketServe and they'll be able to find the event there.
0: Sounds like it's going to be an absolutely wicked day. Richard Wyeth chatting to Lieutenant Susie Jeffries about this Saturday's HMS Collingwood Open Day.

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1: Madonna and Sabrina Carpenter would Bring Your Love before that. Justin Bieber and What Do You Mean? It's BFBS, the Forces station you're listening to. Both those artists actually dropped new albums today. Madonna with her Confessions Part 2 and Justin Bieber with his Live from Coachella set. So you are set for music this weekend. It's Lydia Tester with you, filling in for Richard Hatch today. How are you doing? Happy Friday, wherever you're listening from around the Forces world. On the way, we've got some Ray coming up for you. We've got the brand new one from Lily Allen and Jade. An iconic collab, if I do say so myself. Right now, though, let's get Blink 182 on for you. This is I Miss You.

Blink 182. And I Miss You. It's playing on BFBS, the Forces Station. Throwing it back to 2004 with that one. I have a special place in my heart for the early noughties. I just think the music is maybe some of the best out there, to be honest. Now, it's a really busy weekend with everything going on, but here is another thing to add to the list of things to get involved in. It's one of the most important days in Gurkha sport, and you can watch the 2026 Nepal Cup final live with BFBS Sport. It is going to be on the BFBS Forces News YouTube, and it is starting at 2:15 p.m. UK time. It is going to be the match and all of the colourful surrounding atmosphere that is going to come with it. So make sure you've got it on and you're not missing a thing, because it is going to be a day of tradition, culture, celebration and sporting drama. You defo don't want to miss it.

Lab Luxury featuring Brando with Buddy. On the way, we have got the brand new one from Lily Allen and Jade coming up, some Edwyn Collins and some entertainment news for you as well. It's all to come after Ray and Where Is My Husband.

Edwyn Collins, A Girl Like You. It's playing on BFBS, the Forces Station. It is Lydia Tester with you. Been filling in for Richard Hatch today while he is off on holiday. Very nice. We are going to get into some entertainment news. Calling this one, what in the entertainment is going on? Because there is loads, and I'm really sorry, but this is going to be a Taylor Swift special because the girl is allegedly getting married. It's been all over the news over the past, like, I don't know, even 24 hours, because apparently nothing has been confirmed yet, by the way, but apparently last night they hosted a small rehearsal dinner, and by small rehearsal dinner I think they had over 100 guests at the venue last night, and celebrities were seen such as Selena Gomez and Gigi Hadid attending, apparently outside Madison Square Gardens where it's taking place, which still really shocks me. There are people everywhere hoping to catch a glimpse of something. Not only that, apparently, again, allegedly, they are building a castle inside Madison Square Gardens where they are going to get married, although some people are saying they have already said their I do's as well. Not only that, though, some amazing news from them. £19 million has been donated by the couple, Taylor Swift, Travis Kelce, to charity ahead of their wedding. So places like food banks, education programs, and children's hospitals are looking to benefit from that as well. Regardless of if they're already married or they're getting married later, congratulations to them. I just am enjoying keeping up with the gossip. Let's get Taylor Swift on for you now. It's I Knew It, I Knew You.

0: It's the latest from Taylor Swift. I knew it. I knew you. At the end of the new Toy Story 5 film, which I went to see with my sister recently, but I think in hindsight, we actually just went to hear that at the end, even though we listened to it every day. Anyway, World Cup is well and truly underway. Let's talk about what we've got on today. So Friday, 3rd of July, we've got kicking off at 7 p.m. tonight, UK time, Australia versus Egypt. And we've also got Argentina versus Cape Verde as well. That's kicking off at 11 o'clock. Richard Hatch has left you a cheat sheet for Argentina. Have a listen to this.
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2: World Cup cheat sheet. 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
3: Team nickname.
2: La Albi Celeste, which translates as the White and Sky Blues.
3: Team manager.
2: Lionel Scaloni.
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2: 3. 1978, 1986 and 2022.
3: Best player ever.
2: It used to be Diego Maradona, but now, without question, it's Messi.
3: National dish.
2: Asado, which is a giant barbecue.
3: National animal.
2: It's a type of bird called Rufus Horneo.
3: Population.
2: About 46 million.
3: Most capped player.
2: Lionel Messi.
3: All-time top scorer.
2: Lionel Messi with 120 goals.
3: World Cup heartbreak rating.
2: 3 out of 10. Winning in 2022 healed a lot of wounds.
3: History fact.
2: Messi's hat-trick against Algeria recently made him the oldest player to score one in a World Cup match, surpassing Cristiano Ronaldo's 2018 record.
3: Random fact.
2: Footballing legend Diego Maradona holds the record as Argentina's youngest ever player. He played his first international match aged just 16 years and 120 days.
3: One thing their fans secretly fear.
2: Life after Messi.
3: Percentage chance of winning.
2: Around 8%.

0: 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It was almost love.
1: Rag and Bone Man and Skin. It's playing right here on BFBS, The Forces Station. Still to come, tunes from the likes of Ella Langley and Charlie XCX on the way. But first, the man that is breaking records at the moment by doing longest residency at Wembley Stadium. Shania Twain's opening for him. He is constantly all over the internet for how good his gig is. It's Harry Styles and Aperture.

Leanne Rimes, Can't Fight the Moonlight. I know that song best from Coyote Ugly. And speaking of Coyote Ugly, it is showing on Wednesday the 8th of July on BFBS Extra as part of our Summer of Love season. You know, if you're not so interested in the World Cup or you just fancy a bit of a break, then you can watch that and spend extra time together. Coyote Ugly, it's going to be on next Wednesday. Make sure you're checking out bfbs.com/summer for more info on what else is available as well. Let's get Ella Langley on for you. It's Choosing Texas.

0: Charlie XCX and B to B. It's on BFBS, the Forces Station. Well, that's just about it from me, but enjoy your Friday because
1: it's Friday, Friday. Gotta get down on Friday. Everybody's looking forward to the weekend, weekend.
0: That's it. You've made it to the end of another week. It's George Ryland keeping you company next after Dream On, Dream Out and the brand new Heavies. Have a great weekend.

Swedish House Mafia and Lifetime. How's it going? It's George Wedlake with you on your BFBS Beats Takeover. It's Friday, we're kicking off the weekend. Well, the only way we know how to around these parts. Non-stop dance floor fillers. We've got your news on the way for 9 p.m. UK time. Ardy's going to take us there. We've got classic DB Boulevard lined up for you too after Mabel. And don't call